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1: Y'all out there? All right, let's get this thing moving.

I got a mojo too. I got the John the Conqueror. Gonna mess with you. Gonna make you girls leave me by my hand. And then the world will know.

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2: Hey, gentlemen. Now the subject of this song is something all of you have seen one time or another. It's an old roadhouse. We're down in the south or in the Midwest or maybe on the way to Bakersfield. And we're driving in a 57 Chevy to an old roadhouse. You know, it's about 1:30, and we're not driving too fast, but we're not driving too slow either. We got a six-pack of beer in the car, a few joints, and we're just listening to the radio and driving to the old roadhouse through nature. Dig it?

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1: Whoa! 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

0: 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I'm never gonna
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0: I'm never gonna
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I walk 47 miles of barbed wire. 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Got a brand new house on the roadside, made for rattlesnake hide. 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
1: I wanna rock
0: home to the Coupe de Bills.
1: I wanna rock
0: at the Brill Crematorium.
1: I wanna rock.
0: I wanna be rocking in the ground.
1: I wanna rock.
0: I want some chips.